0: all taken care of. I think you're really going to enjoy these two.
1: Hurry, Don. Come on. Faster.
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1: En una sola canción ponemos toda la emoción de cada momento. 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Desde Potosí, Bolivia.

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You know it's for real. 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

I'm going to play you a very heavy song for me. It's just hard to get through. So I'm obviously going to need all the help I can get on this. Are you ready? Yeah.